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2: 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During a taping, he forgot a line and casually ad-libbed, "When you're hot, you're hot." The audience loved it, and it gave birth to this one, "When You're Hot, You're Hot." 70s at 7 on KVOO.
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Now, Brooks and Dunn are coming to Oklahoma City, and we've got tickets to give away. You can sign up to win those at the Harps in Fort Gibson next Friday, July 10th. Hoot Owl is going to be out there from noon until 1. 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

Hank Jr., Big Country, 99.5 KBOO. It's Johnny. We got a TV special coming up this Thursday, an Oklahoma's Own Original, celebrating the history, music, and people of the last 100 years. The voice of Oklahoma, KBOO. It's coming up this Thursday, 6:30 on News on 6. Don't miss it. It's going to be a good one. It's brought to you by RCB Bank and Neely Agency. Here's Tim McGraw. Live like you were dying. It's Big Country, 99.5 KBOO.

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1: 1968 today, Tammy Wynette was number one on the country singles chart with D-I-V-O-R-C-E. Written by Bobby Craddock and Curly Putman, the song is a woman's perspective on the impending collapse of her marriage. 1971, Jerry Reed was number one on the country chart with When You're Hot, You're Hot, and it stayed there for 5 weeks. 1974, Mickey Gilley hit number one on the Billboard Country Singles chart for the first time with the song Room Full of Roses. Also in 1974, Charlie Rich becomes only the second artist in history to land four titles among the top five in the Billboard Country Albums chart. 1977, Jerry Reed records Eastbound and Down. 1992, Vince Gill released I Still Believe in You as the first single from his album of the same name, and that became his first U.S. country number one hit. In 1998, the Country Music Association announced four new Country Music Hall of Fame members: Elvis Presley, Tammy Wynette, George Morgan, and former Grand Ole Opry executive E.W. Bud Wendell. And in 2014, Dolly Parton pulled a huge crowd for her debut Glastonbury set, performing some of her biggest hits during the UK festival. She was greeted by the biggest crowd of the weekend and many dressed in Dolly wigs. I'm Johnny with your Big Country 99.5 KBOO Country Music Minute.
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Aaron Tippin of Big Country 99.5 KVOO. It's Johnny. Today is National Camera Day, so break out those 35 millimeters. That's what I did just a couple of weeks ago. Got my old 35 millimeter camera I used to use when I was in high school. Gave it to my daughter, and now they're taking pictures everywhere and loving it. Here's Leroy Parnell of Big Country 99.5 KVOO.

0: That's the Judd's Big Country, 99.5 KBOO. 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

Nitty Gritty Dirt Band, Big Country, 99.5 KBOO. This is an amazing Goodwill find. A teenager in Oregon, they found a Wilt Chamberlain Los Angeles Laker warm-up jacket. Bought it for $3 at the local Goodwill. Just sold it for $250,000. Not bad. Here's Kenny Chesney. She's got it all on KBOO.

There's one of my favorite Waylon songs for you. Only Daddy That'll Walk the Line. It's Big Country, 99.5 KVOO. I'm Johnny. Straight at 8's on the way here in just about 10. Here's Doug Stone.

0: Amazon, KVOO, signed on the air in 1926. Celebrating 100 years of the voice of Oklahoma. We are KVOO-FM Henrietta, Tulsa. Tulsa time is 8 o'clock. It's time for the Straight at 8.
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0: my house. I said, babe, I'm coming home. We're gonna work this out. I paid for his drinks and I told him thanks. Thanks for everything.
1: 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It's Johnny. Happy Monday. We got this short work week, and I'm glad the summer weather is finally here. The top is down on the Jeep.

0: Oklahoma's own Blake Shelton, a Big Country, 99.5 KVOO. And we got an Oklahoma's own original TV special coming up this Thursday. We're celebrating the history, the music, and the people of the last 100 years of KVOO. It's going to be on News on 6, 6:30 p.m., brought to you by RCB Bank and Neely Agency.
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18: Windy, hot, and dry weather across the area as we look at the forecast as we head toward the 4th of July. And that means it's time for hay season for a lot of ranchers and farmers out there. We're looking for pretty good weather. The only chance of a thunderstorm is coming up on Sunday. In the meantime, breezy and hot. Low tonight will be warm, 79. South winds tonight about 15 to 25 miles per hour. For tomorrow and again on Wednesday, highs right around 95 or 96 with heat index values around 102. South winds 10 to 20. From News on 6, I'm meteorologist Travis Meyer.
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3: Big.

Patty Loveless of Big Country, 99.5 KVOO. It's Johnny. That guy in San Antonio, Texas, had to deliver his son at a local Quick Trip. His name is Louis Cerda. He pulled over because his wife was in labor. They delivered the baby before the first responders arrived. Now, he missed out on a good opportunity. He named the son after himself, Louis III. Should have just named him QT. I remember.

0: Travis Tritt of Big Country, 99.5 KVOO. Look for the VOO crew at your town this summer. In fact, we're going to be out at the Harps in Fort Gibson next Friday, July 10th from noon till 1. Hoot will be there, giving you a chance to get some of that KVOO gear and signing you up to win tickets to see Brooks and Dunn in Oklahoma City, plus a Shiner Bock cooler and beer. That's next Friday, July 10th. Fort Gibson will be there at the Harps. Hoot Owl, noon till 1.
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John Anderson, Big Country 99.5 KBOO. It's Johnny. Now the World Cup's going on right now, and international fans are having a heyday, loving ranch dressing, and now the big thing, Waffle House soccer jerseys. They've become really popular souvenirs, taking back to Europe with them. Here's Tim McGraw. My next 30 years is Big Country 99.5 KBOO.

or Shania Twain, Big Country, 99.5 KVOO. And Shania is currently opening up for Harry Styles across the pond in the UK at Wembley Stadium. He's got a residency going on over there. And just this past Friday, she almost had a wardrobe malfunction. Look for the video online. Here's Ricky Skaggs, Heartbroke. It's Big Country, 99.5 KVOO.

0: Oklahoma's own KVOO signed on the air in 1926. 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
2: Hey, on my radar today is a song that I loved to sing when I was a kid. This is back in 1960 by a guy named Johnny Horton, North to Alaska. Johnny Horton sang this song for the movie North to Alaska, his third and final number one song. And also, members of the Western Writers of America chose it as one of the top 100 Western songs of all time. I agree. That's what's on my radar right here on Big Country 99.5.

I'm News on 6 Chief Meteorologist Travis Meyer, and that was What's on Trav's Radar. I'll have a new song for you tomorrow morning at 9 a.m. on Big Country 99.5.

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When you're out and about this week, stop by the Nut House. 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

0: Oklahoma's own Vince Gill of Big Country, 99.5 KVOO. Sarah Evans is on the way to Hard Rock later this year, September 25th, and Tanner's got a pair of tickets to give away tomorrow afternoon around 3:15. 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
17: Windy, hot, and dry weather across the area as we look at the forecast as we head toward the 4th of July. And that means it's time for hay season for a lot of ranchers and farmers out there. We're looking for pretty good weather. The only chance of a thunderstorm is coming up on Sunday. In the meantime, breezy and hot. Low tonight will be warm, 79. South winds tonight about 15 to 25 miles per hour. For tomorrow and again on Wednesday, highs right around 95 or 96 with heat index values around 102. South winds 10 to 20. From News on 6, I'm meteorologist Travis Meyer.
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0: Alabama, Big Country, 99.5 KDOO. Look for the Boot Crew coming to town this summer. Hoot's going to be out at the Harps in Fort Gibson next Friday, July 10th from noon until 1. Giving you a chance to get some of that KVOO gear and signing you up to win tickets to see Brooks and Dunn in Oklahoma City and a Shiner Bock cooler and beer. That's at the Harps in Fort Gibson next Friday, July 10th from noon until 1 with a Hoot Owl.
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3: Hey, get your 4th of July started with the Hoot Owl. 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

0: Brooks and Dunn, Big Country, 99.5 KVOO. It's Johnny. Stop by the Nut House, Route 66 in Claremore. That's where you can pick up some exclusive KVOO 100th anniversary merchandise. Here's Johnny Lee.
1: Picking up strangers, let me tell you about the dangers. 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
1: 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The

There's Faith Hill of Big Country, 99.5 KVOO. It's Johnny. Now, over the weekend, Alan Jackson performed his farewell concert in Nashville, and pretty much every Nashville star that exists at this moment was at that show. And Alan Jackson said on stage, "If anyone has lived the American dream, it's me." So true, so true. More than

0: Zone, KVOO, signed on the air in 1926. 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We are KVOO-FM Henrietta, Tulsa. Tulsa time is 10 o'clock. 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
5: All right, Merle Haggard recorded this in 1976 for the album The Roots of My Raisin. Now, he didn't write it. This was first written and recorded by Bob Wills and his Texas Playboys in 1941. It is a Western swing classic. This one hit number one for Merle. It's Cherokee Maiden. 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

Little Texas, Big Country, 99.5 KVOO. Coming up this Thursday, tune in to News on 6 at 6:30 p.m. We got the TV special, an Oklahoma's own original. We're celebrating the history, music, and people of the last 100 years of KVOO. 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
1: If you told me that you love me, I would feel so proud. 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

George Jones, Big Country, 99.5 KVOO. I'm Johnny. Now, Sarah Evans is going to be at Hard Rock September 25th, and Tanner's got a pair of tickets giveaway tomorrow around 3:15, and it'll qualify you for the Live Live at the Hard Rock Experience, which is an overnight hotel stay and dinner when you win those tickets. Here she is right now with Born to Fly. I've been

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1: 1968 today, Tammy Wynette was number one on the country singles chart with D-I-V-O-R-C-E. Written by Bobby Craddock and Curly Putman, the song is a woman's perspective on the impending collapse of her marriage. 1971, Jerry Reed was number one on the country chart with When You're Hot, You're Hot, and it stayed there for 5 weeks. 1974, Mickey Gilley hit number one on the Billboard Country Singles chart for the first time with the song Room Full of Roses. Also in 1974, Charlie Rich becomes only the second artist in history to land four titles among the top five in the Billboard Country Albums chart. 1977, Jerry Reed records Eastbound and Down. 1992, Vince Gill released I Still Believe in You as the first single from his album of the same name, and that became his first U.S. country number one hit. In 1998, the Country Music Association announced four new Country Music Hall of Fame members: Elvis Presley, Tammy Wynette, George Morgan, and former Grand Ole Opry executive E.W. Bud Wendell. And in 2014, Dolly Parton pulled a huge crowd for her debut Glastonbury set, performing some of her biggest hits during the UK festival. She was greeted by the biggest crowd of the weekend and many dressed in Dolly wigs. I'm Johnny with your Big Country 99.5 KBOO Country Music Minute.
2: Wayne called the other day. He's the owner of Lifetime Transmissions, and he asked me to help him commemorate the 250th anniversary of the signing of the Declaration of Independence. You know, I always thought that the 56 men who signed it were just ordinary men, but considering what happened to them, I'm thinking they were far from ordinary. Thomas Jefferson was the principal author of the Declaration of Independence. He crafted the words that guide and inspire people to this day, that our rights, among them life itself, liberty, and the freedom to pursue happiness, come not from governments, but from God. And I still can't help but wonder, would there be 56 people today who'd put their lives on the line just to stand up for what they believe in? Or would we all be out somewhere drinking beer, grilling brats, and waiting for the fireworks to begin? I hope that wouldn't be the case, but I don't know.
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There's George Strait, Big Country, 99.5 KVOO, and he celebrated Alan Jackson's final concert. Showed up on stage over the weekend, and they traded verses on their 2002 hit, Designated Drinker. Billy Ray Cyrus, Could Have Been Me. 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

0: Big Country, 99.5 KVOO. It's Johnny. Now, wake up with the Hoot Owl tomorrow morning around 7:15. He'll be qualifying you for that guided fishing trip we're giving away for four from Advanced Angling Guide Service. Now, if you can't wake up early tomorrow morning, you can stop by any participating Keystone Light retailer to get yourself entered in.
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0: Travis Tritt of Big Country, 99.5 KVOO. It's Johnny. And coming up here in just a few at 11 o'clock is my Sooner State Sundown. I'm going to take you back to 1968 with the number one song from Tammy Wynette. Listening to find out which one it is, here's Have Mercy on KVOO.
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1: 1968 today, Tammy Wynette was number one on the U.S. Country Singles Chart with this song, written by Bobby Braddock and Curly Putnam. It's a woman's perspective on the impending collapse of her marriage. D-I-V-O-R-C-E. Sooner State Sundown on KVOO.

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0: Zach Brown Band, Big Country, 99.5 KVOO. It's Johnny. Join us this Thursday. News on 6, 6:30 p.m. It's an Oklahoma's own TV original celebrating the history, music, and people of the last 100 years of KVOO. 6:30, News on 6. Watch it this Thursday. 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

Oklahoma's own Reba McEntire, Big Country 99.5 KVOO. It's Johnny. This sounds pretty crazy to me, but if it works for you, well, then good for you. Some guys are paying thousands of dollars to attend dating boot camps. They go there so they can figure out how to talk to women and overcome that approach anxiety. Just do it. Don't worry about it. Worst she can say is no. Here's Tracy Byrd.

Aaron Tippin, and he's going to be here coming up this Thursday, Hard Rock Hotel and Casino, Hard Rock Live, concert info at KVOO.com. I'm Johnny. I'll see y'all tomorrow. I'm going to leave you with some Charlie Pride. Have a great evening.

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0: 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I'm Tanner.
1: And I'm Travis Meyer. It's been home to legends like Bob Wills, Gene Autry, Billy Parker, and Andy O in the Morning.
0: And it was there for the launch of several Oklahoma superstars' careers like Reba McEntire and Garth Brooks.
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Coors Light and Big Country are celebrating 100 years of KVOO the only way we know how, with country music and cool beer. 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

0: 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I'm Tanner.
1: And I'm Travis Meyer. It's been home to legends like Bob Wills, Gene Autry, Billy Parker, and Andy O in the Morning.
0: And it was there for the launch of several Oklahoma superstars' careers like Reba McEntire and Garth Brooks.
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0: It's News on 6. Chief Meteorologist Travis Meyer here. 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

0: 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I'm Tanner.
1: And I'm Travis Meyer. 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

0: KVOO signed on the air in 1926, celebrating 100 years of the voice of Oklahoma. We are KVOO FM Henrietta, Tulsa. Tulsa time is 6 o'clock. 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
1: Hi there, good morning. Welcome to another beautiful day the Lord has made. Glad to be in it with you, friends. Many blessings to you. The Hoot Owl got the Campfire brand coffee brewed up for you. Pour your little cup there. Hope you're going to stop around for a cup or two. Don't let that cup of coffee get cold, huh? We always kick things off here in mornings with a good old song of faith and inspiration. Good old gospel song sponsored by our friends at Stuart Martin Kubota. Going to feature this song here that was another hit for Johnny Cash and back in 1968. And it was actually included on the 1973 album, The Gospel Road, that Johnny Cash did, a double album called The Story of Jesus. It's called He Turned the Water into Wine.

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0: 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He turned the water into wine. He turned the water into wine. Didn't a carpenter from Nazareth in the Cana town, the word went all around.
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0: That was the first George Strait song that I heard, and I said, this boy is going to go places. Yeah, all my exes live in Texas. Good old two-stepping song to get your Tuesday morning going. Big Country, 99.5 KVOO with your Who Dow buddy. 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Food trucks will be out there. And then at 9 o'clock tonight, they'll have a fireworks display there in at Central Park in downtown Broken Arrow for you. And then tomorrow night, head out to Hard Rock Hotel and Casino in Catoosa. They're going to have a fireworks display outside there, and families of all ages can come out there and enjoy that. 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
2: Warm and breezy out the door once again this morning. The heat quickly takes over by the midday hours. Plenty of sunshine this afternoon, a high of 95, heat index over 100. South winds gusting 20 to 25 miles per hour. Similar story Wednesday, steady south winds continue, a low of 78, a high back around 95. For the Bob Mills Weather Center, I'm News on 6 meteorologist Stephen Nairns.
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9: As you head out the door this morning, you're going to be in for a very nice drive. Westbound on the BA from the Creek Turnpike to the IDL downtown, free and clear. And 20 minutes southbound on 169, it's all good through Owosso to 244. With traffic, I'm Randy Fuller.
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Hi there, KBOO, the voice of Oklahoma, Big Country, 99.5. The Who Now? Hey, make sure you tune in to the news on 6 KOTV this Thursday night, July the 2nd, 6:30. It's going to be the KBOO special, the history, music, and people of the last 100 years of KBOO. Oh, you don't want to miss that. Yeah, this Thursday night, 6:30, KOTV, Channel 6.

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That's a good traveling song to get your Tuesday morning going there. 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

Big Country, 99.5 KVOO, the Who Dow in the morning. So we've got another heat advisory out from 1 p.m. till 8 p.m. today. We could have heat index values anywhere from 105 to 108 around Green Country. Of course, you just always remind you, don't spend a lot of time outside with this heat. I tell you, it'll get you really quick. I was out yesterday just for a little bit, and I thought, oh my gosh, I'm sweating like a... A frog on a hot rock. So, yeah, be careful with your heat today, please, around Green Country.

0: Good morning, Tunians. Happy Tuesday, Big Country 99.5 KVOO with the Hoot Owl. Hey, I've got you another chance to enter to win a guided fishing trip for four from Advanced Angling Guide Service from our friends at Keystone Light. That's coming up here at 7:15 this morning. 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But yeah, at 7:15, I can get you entered for that fishing trip. And also, if you happen to get entered for your chance to win, you'll get some Keystone Light swag as well. That's coming up, 7:15.
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3: Warm and breezy out the door once again this morning. The heat quickly takes over by the midday hours. Plenty of sunshine this afternoon, a high of 95, heat index over 100. South winds gusting 20 to 25 miles per hour. Similar story Wednesday, steady south winds continue, a low of 78, a high back around 95. For the Bob Mills Weather Center, I'm News on 6 meteorologist Stephen Nairns.
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13: Eastbound 412 in between Sad Springs and downtown Tulsa. It's all good. Expect 10 minutes and no delays northbound on 75 Glenpool to I-44 and 15 minutes from Elm in Broken Arrow to Utica on westbound BA with traffic. I'm Randy Fuller.
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Up city streets, down winding roads.

Oklahoma zone, KVOO signed on the air in 1926, celebrating 100 years of the voice of Oklahoma. We are KVOO FM Henrietta, Tulsa. Tulsa time is 7 o'clock. Stuart Martin Kubota brings you our national anthem. As America celebrates 250 years of freedom, sacrifice, and the spirit that built this country, we pause to honor the red, white, and blue on Big Country 99.5 KVOO.

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And we need you to watch the TV coming up this Thursday night, the 2nd. Our friends at the News on 6, KOTV, Channel 6, they're presenting the Oklahoma original KVOO. It's going to be about the history, the music, the people, the last 100 years of KVOO. 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

Hey, good morning, Big Country, 99.5 KVOO. As always, so terrific having you along, the Who Dow. And hey, you want to go fishing? Well, we've teamed up with our friends at Keystone Light to give away a guided fishing trip for four from Advanced Angling Guide Service. 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Oh, that's going to be a ton of fun. Yeah, your chance to enter to win for that fishing trip right now, 918-879-99.

0: 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We'll grab the Hoot Owls Country Music Trivia Prize Wheel as always. 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
5: Warm and breezy out the door once again this morning. The heat quickly takes over by the midday hours. Plenty of sunshine this afternoon, a high of 95, heat index over 100. South winds gusting 20 to 25 miles per hour. Similar story Wednesday, steady south winds continue, a low of 78, a high back around 95. For the Bob Mills Weather Center, I'm News on 6 meteorologist Stephen Nairns.
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5: Big Country traffic from the Mullen Plumbing Traffic Center.
6: From Broken Arrow to Tulsa along Westbound Creek Turnpike, it is all good in between 129th and Memorial. Already seeing slowdowns on the approach to the ongoing road work at 96th and Jenks northbound on 75. With traffic, I'm Randy Fuller.
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0: Hi, good morning, Big Country, 99.5 KVOO. Who is this?
1: This Ryan.
0: Hey, Ryan, where are you calling from, sir?
1: I-44 right now.
0: Oh. Are you stuck in traffic or just driving?
1: Just on my way to the hospital. Work at St. Francis.
0: Okay, well, thank you so much for listening. Hey, you want to spend the Hoot Owl's Country Music Trivia Prize? We'll get you that country music trivia question for your chance to enter to win the Keystone Light guided fishing trip for four.
1: Yeah.
0: All right, give her a spin there, Ryan. All right, this landed on a country song. Who sings the country song Amazed? Is it Diamond Rio, the Oak Ridge Boys, Restless Heart, or Lone Star?
1: Diamond Rio.
0: No, it's Lone Star. Lone Star sings that. Yeah, but that's okay. You're always a winner here. And yeah, you're entered for your chance to win the Keystone Light guided fishing trip for four from Advanced Angling Guide Service. And also, since you're entered for your chance to win the fishing trip, you can stop by our studios and pick up a Keystone Light fishing vest, koozies, Keystone Light sunglasses, Keystone Light ball cap, and Keystone Light flip-flops there. Ryan?
1: All right.
0: Yeah, who is the only radio station to get you entered for your chance to win the Keystone Light fishing trip for four from Advanced Angling Guide Service?
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0: KVOO, Big Country, 99.5, 100 years of country music tradition and 250 years of our great country coming up here on 4th of July. Fireworks tonight in Broken Arrow. Tuesday's in the park this evening at Central Park in Broken Arrow. And you can go out there and catch the free concert. They all have food trucks out there. They're going to have fireworks tonight at 9 o'clock. And then Friday night, Freedom Celebration at Bentley Park in Bixby, Sand Springs, Star Spangled Salute, fireworks at Case Community Park this Friday night.
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2: Warm and breezy out the door once again this morning. The heat quickly takes over by the midday hours. Plenty of sunshine this afternoon, a high of 95, heat index over 100, south winds gusting 20 to 25 miles per hour. Similar story Wednesday, steady south winds continue, a low of 78, a high back around 95. For the Bob Mills Weather Center, I'm News on 6 meteorologist Stephen Nairns.
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2: Big Country traffic from the Mullen Plumbing Traffic Center.
3: No accidents to report in the Tulsa Metro. Northbound on 75, traffic squeezing through the one available lane at the roadwork at 96 in Jenks. About a 5-minute delay there. Westbound on the VA, I-44 to the IDL downtown. That's 10 minutes with traffic. I'm Randy Fuller.
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0: 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KVOO signed on the air in 1926, celebrating 100 years of the voice of Oklahoma. 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

0: 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Keep it here this afternoon at 3:15. 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
2: A hot, humid, and breezy end to June. A high of 95 this afternoon. Heat index back over 100. South winds gusting 20 to 25 miles per hour and plenty of sunshine. Rinse and repeat Wednesday, low of 78, a high of 95, and a heat index again over 100. From the Bob Mills Weather Center, I'm News on 6 Meteorologist Stephen Nairns.
0: Well, let's see here. Let me ask you a question. Are you at the point in your life where it's time to downsize? The kiddos are grown up and left the nest, and your home is just too big for the two of you. Or, hey, it could be that you're growing your family and you need a bigger home. Well, let's hook you up with my buddy Chris Zinn from the Chris Zinn Group here in Tulsa. That's Zinn with the double N, Z-I-N-N. 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
5: Westbound on the BA looking pretty good heading out of Broken Arrow. In between Memorial and I-44, it gets a little crowded there. Southbound on 169, it is sluggish through Owosso, but everything clears up after 76th Street North. With traffic, I'm Randy.
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0: 78 degrees at Griffin Foods in downtown Muskogee on Big Country, 99.5 KVOO. Oh, good morning, friends. The Hoot Owl. We have another heat advisory out for today. Be very careful in that heat. I'll tell you, our heat index values could get up to, let's see, about 105 around Green Country today. That heat advisory goes until 1 to 8 p.m. today.
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Vince Gill and his concert coming up on Thursday night, August the 20th, inside the Cove at River Spirit Casino Resort. That concert is, well, it's been sold out for a long time. So, yeah, Thursday night, August 20th, River Spirit Casino Resort, the Cove, Vince Gill, sold out concert there. But, yeah, I hope you got your tickets. Going to enjoy that concert, too. 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

0: 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Hello to our Tuesday morning friends listening online at KVOO.com with the Who Now. Well, today is Social Media Day. Yeah, with the launch of, Friendstar in 2002, MySpace in 2003, and of course, the 2004, the king of social media, Facebook, Twitter, and it's all happening. Of course, a lot of folks don't think social media is very healthy. I personally think it's okay. Just have to be very careful. But today is National Social Media Day.
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2: A hot, humid, and breezy end to June. A high of 95 this afternoon. Heat index back over 100. South winds gusting 20 to 25 miles per hour and plenty of sunshine. Rinse and repeat Wednesday, low of 78, a high of 95, and a heat index again over 100. From the Bob Mills Weather Center, I'm News on 6 Meteorologist Stephen Nairns.
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1: Big Country traffic from the Mullen Plumbing Traffic Center.
12: Westbound on the BA, crash up at Yale is causing a backup past I-44 to Memorial. Expect 10 minutes of slow-moving traffic through the ongoing road work at 96 and Jenks coming in from the Creek Turnpike. With traffic, I'm Randy Fuller.
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0: 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Not only is he the Oklahoma weather expert, he's got great taste in music too.
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0: Here's what's on Trav's radar with News on 6 Chief Meteorologist Travis Meyer. 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
1: Yeah, my radar today is a song by Merle Haggard from 1969 called Hungry Eyes. Now, Merle wrote this song by himself, and it became one of the most famous songs of his career. It was from the same album as Silver Wings and Working Man's Blues. It is a tribute to Oklahomans and others who lived in labor camps during the Great Depression. And that's what's on my radar, right here on Big Country 99.5. A canvas.

I'm News on 6 Chief Meteorologist Travis Meyer, and that was What's on Trav's Radar. Hear it again at 1 o'clock this afternoon and 9 o'clock this evening on Big Country 99.5.

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0: 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And let's go to Eufaula. Yeah, let's go to the Lake Country Diner there. And Sweet Chelsea, what's on your breakfast specials this morning, Punkin?
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0: What are some of your other popular items on the menu?
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0: Wow. Wait a minute.
1: You order here is that size.
0: 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A pancake size of a pizza pan?
1: Yes, sir.
0: Oh, my word. That is amazing.
1: We also probably have one of the biggest chicken fried steaks in town.
0: Wow.
1: Stuff is hand-breaded.
0: Oh, my gosh. Well, it sounds like great home cooking there. And why don't you tell our Big Country listeners exactly where you're located there in Eufaula?
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0: Sounds like that is a great place for breakfast. So, listen, if you're driving out and about and down south around Eufaula, you need to head to the Lake Country Diner. Now, what kind of coffee you serve there, Chelsea?
1: Farmer's Brothers.
0: Good old Farmer's Brothers coffee. Well, I got to get down there and try that pizza-sized pancake y'all make. And if you'd like to call before you head that way, 918-452-2507. 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
13: 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Here's

Oklahoma's own Blake Shelton, Some Beach, only on Big Country. 99.5 KVOO with the Who Dow. Well, of course, Taylor Swift and Travis Kelce. All kinds of speculation where they're going to get married and tie the knot. Well, you've heard about it. It's all over media. And let's see, the Fox News digital site obtained photos of a large truck has been seen backing into delivery section of the Madison Square Garden. So there's speculation that that's where it's going to be on July the 3rd. But who knows? Oh, man. Soaking up the media. Taylor Swift and Travis Kelce.

0: Hey, Big Country, 99.5 KVOO with the Who. Now, be sure you join us this Thursday night on TV. Yeah, KVOO is going to be on TV at 6:30. The news on 6, KOTV, of course. We'll be celebrating the history, music, and people of the last 100 years of KVOO. I tell you, that is one television show you don't want to miss. I cannot wait. And yeah, the TV special, Oklahoma own original, KVOO, The Last 100 Years, sponsored by our friends at RCB Bank and the Neely Agency.
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1: That country song there, originally written by the great Kris Kristofferson, Johnny Cash, Sunday Morning Coming Down. Isn't that a great song? Yeah, we love the music we're playing for you. Hope you're enjoying it. Yeah, and say hello to our friends online at KVOO.com. 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

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Big Country weather from News on 6 Chief Meteorologist Travis Meyer in the News on 6 Oklahoma Weather Experts. Friends, we got another heat advisory around Green Country today with heat index values getting up to around 105. Today's high about 94. 94 tomorrow, and as we get ready for the 4th of July weekend, Thursday's high about 96. It's going to be hot over the weekend, and all these heat advisories will be coming out for the weekend, too. Friday's high, 97. 99 on Saturday of this weekend, on 4th of July. Ooh, that's going to be hot. And then 95 on Sunday.

0: The voice of Oklahoma, Big Country, 99.5 KVOO, your Hoot Owl buddy in mornings. Congratulations once again to Ryan High School from Owosso. Earlier this morning, he got entered for his chance to win the guided fishing trip for four from our friends at Keystone Light and Advanced Angling Guide Service. He also is going to get some of that great Keystone Light swag. He's going to get a fishing vest, koozie, sunglasses, Keystone Light ball cap, and Keystone Light flip-flops, too. Old Ryan won that, too. So the Hoot Owl will give you another chance to enter to win the Keystone Light fishing trip for four tomorrow morning at 7:15.
1: 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And

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0: Big Country, 99.5 KBOO. It's Nikki. Hope you're having a great Tuesday so far. Right now, Chris Ledoux and Garth Brooks.
1: I can see you got your eye on this old cowboy. And I can tell you never had one for your own. Oh, you never been around one. Now you're thinking that you found one. Well, it might be kind of fun to take him home.

Big Country, 99.5 KVOO. Be sure to join us for a TV special. It is going to be happening this Thursday, 6:30 p.m. on News on 6. 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
14: A hot, humid, and breezy end to June. A high of 95 this afternoon. Heat index back over 100. South winds gusting 20 to 25 miles per hour and plenty of sunshine. Rinse and repeat Wednesday, a low of 78, a high of 95, and a heat index again over 100. From the Bob Mills Weather Center, I'm News on 6 meteorologist Stephen Nahrens.
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Brooks and Dunn with Neon Moon. And speaking of Brooks and Dunn, they're coming to Oklahoma City. 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

0: 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Sarah Evans coming to Hard Rock Hotel and Casino this September. 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
5: Hey, get your 4th of July started with the Hoot Owl. 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

0: It doesn't matter. 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
1: It's always on 5 in Margaritaville, come to think of it.
0: Yeah, I heard that.
1: You've been there, haven't you?
0: Yes, sir.
1: I've seen your boat there.

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You definitely want to figure out which holiday celebration you want to go for Independence Day, because there are so many. Folds of Honor, Tulsa Freedom Fest is coming up on the 4th out at Tulsa River Parks from 6 to 10.

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We are KVOO FM Henrietta Tulsa. 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

Big Country 99.5 KVOO. Another amazing fireworks display, Jinx Boom Fest, presented by Oklahoma Aquarium. That is coming up on the 4th. And it is a free event with admission or membership. Parking is $10 for the night of the event, and it goes from 6:30 to 10.

Oliver went down to Georgia. He was looking for a soul to steal. He was in a bind because he was way behind and he was willing to make a deal. When he came across this young man sawing on a fiddle and playing it hot, and the devil jumped up on a hickory stump and said, "Boy, let me tell you what. I guess you didn't know it, but I'm a fiddle player too. And if you'd care to take a dare, I'll make a bet with you. Now, you play pretty good fiddle, boy, but give the devil his due. I bet a fiddle of gold against your soul, because I think I'm better than you." The boy said, "My name's Johnny, and it might be a sin, but I'll take your bet. You're going to regret, because I'm the best as ever been."

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And he pulled the bow across the strings and it made an evil hiss. And then a band of demons joined in and it sounded something like this.

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Johnny said, "Devil, just come on back if you ever want to try again. Because I told you once, you son of a gun,

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You have got to set a reminder so that you can join us for our TV special. It's an Oklahoma Zone original which celebrates the history, music, and people of the last 100 years of KVOO. 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
1: Born today in 1936 was Doyle Hawley. He's an American musician best known as the bass guitar player of the country music band Buck Owens and the Buckaroos. The Buckaroos had more than 30 top 40 singles in the country music charts from the 60s to the early 70s, with 21 number one hits, such as I've Got a Tiger by the Tail, Love's Gonna Live Here, and Act Naturally. Hawley passed away in January of 2007. Born today in 1937 is American singer and songwriter Larry Henley. He's best known for co-writing the 1989 hit record Wind Beneath My Wings. 1972, Opryland USA Theme Park and Opryland Hotel opened to the public ahead of the Grand Ole Opry House, which debuted nearly 2 years later in 1974. The opening night was attended by President Richard Nixon, who played a few songs on the piano. In 1995, Garth Brooks received a star in front of Capitol Records on the Hollywood Walk of Fame. He also buried the master tapes to his The Hits underneath that star. In 2001, Chet Atkins passed away after a long battle with cancer. He was an influential guitarist and producer that helped create the Nashville sound, and he entered the Country Music Hall of Fame in 1973 and also earning a Lifetime Achievement Award from the Grammys. I'm Johnny with your Big Country 99.5 KVOO Country Music Minute.
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6: A hot, humid, and breezy end to June. A high of 95 this afternoon. Heat index back over 100. South winds gusting 20 to 25 miles per hour and plenty of sunshine. Rinse and repeat Wednesday, low of 78, a high of 95, and a heat index again over 100. From the Bob Mills Weather Center, I'm News on 6 meteorologist Stephen Nairns.
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It's Nikki Reed, and if you don't want to go fishing in the dark, then you may want the Keystone Light Guided Fishing Trip. It's for four people from Advanced Angling Guide Service, courtesy of Keystone Light. 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

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Tulsa time is 12 o'clock. Stuart Martin Kubota brings you our national anthem. 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

0: Country, 99.5 KVOO. I have a confession to make. I did not have breakfast this morning, which means by this time, I am very hungry. 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
1: How old do you think I am, he said. I said, well, I didn't know. 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I was 6.

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6: A hot, humid, and breezy end to June. A high of 95 this afternoon. Heat index back over 100. South winds gusting 20 to 25 miles per hour and plenty of sunshine. Rinse and repeat Wednesday, a low of 78, a high of 95, and a heat index again over 100. From the Bob Mills Weather Center, I'm News on 6 meteorologist Stephen Nairns.
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The VOO Crew could be coming to your town this summer with the VOO Crew Summer Series with Shinerbach to get you some KVOO gear, get you signed up to win tickets to see Brooks and Dunn, and a Shinerbach cooler and beer. Next, Hoot Owl is going to be out at Harps and Fort Gibson on the 10th from noon to 1.

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0: 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All you gotta do is stop by the Hut House off Route 66 in Claremore so that you can pick up some exclusive 100th anniversary merch. And let me tell you, you're really gonna feel special wearing the 100th anniversary merch when you watch our TV special coming up this Thursday, 6:30 on News on 6.
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0: Country 99.5 KVOO. Sarah Evans coming to Hard Rock Hotel and Casino this September. 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

Big Country, 99.5 KVOO. Some of our weird holidays that we have going on today is National Meteor Watch Day. Like, how can you have a day for that? How do you know when you're going to see a meteor? It's also International Asteroid Day, so there must be something going on.

0: 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We are KVOO FM Henrietta, Tulsa. Big Country 99.5. Not only is he the Oklahoma weather expert, he's got great taste in music, too.
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0: Here's what's on Trav's radar with News on 6 Chief Meteorologist Travis Meyer. 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
1: Yeah, my radar today is a song by Merle Haggard from 1969 called Hungry Eyes. Now, Merle wrote this song by himself, and it became one of the most famous songs of his career. It was from the same album as Silver Wings and Working Man's Blues. It is a tribute to Oklahomans and others who lived in labor camps during the Great Depression. And that's what's on my radar, right here on Big Country 99.5. A candy.

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2: 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I'm Tanner.
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5: Gusty south winds 15 to 25 miles per hour. A lot of sunshine. A high today of 95. Tomorrow morning starts at 77. Wednesday's high of 95. The heat index at 104. Thursday and Friday, 96 to 97. Heat index 105 to 1010. 4th of July, a high of 98. From the Bob Mills Weather Center, I'm News on 6's Alan Crone.
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0: Wayne called the other day. He's the owner of Lifetime Transmissions, and he asked me to help him commemorate the 250th anniversary of the signing of the Declaration of Independence, and he wanted me to share these words from our former president, Ronald Reagan.
1: Our founding fathers brought about the only true revolution that has ever taken place in man's history. But freedom is never more than one generation away from extinction. We didn't pass it on to our children in the bloodstream. The only way they can inherit the freedom we have known is if we fight for it, protect it, defend it, and then hand it to them with the well-taught lessons of how they in their lifetime must do the same. And if you and I don't do this, then you and I may well spend our sunset years telling our children and our children's children what it once was like in America when men were free.
0: And thanks, Wayne, for using your ad time to share this message.
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1: Big Country 99.5 KBOO. It's Nikki Reed on this Tuesday. And don't forget, Travis Tritt's coming to town. He's going to be out at the Cove inside River Spirit Casino Resort on the 16th of October. Right now, it's T-R-O-U-B-O.

Oklahoma's own KVOO signed on the air in 1926, celebrating 100 years of the voice of Oklahoma. We are KVOO-FM Henrietta, Tulsa. 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

Aaron Tippin with You've Got to Stand for Something on Big Country 99.5. And speaking of Aaron Tippin, he's going to be in town this week. Going to be out at Hard Rock Live this Thursday. Right now, Sammy Kershaw.

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0: 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Brooks and Dunn going to be out at Paycom Center in Oklahoma City October 1st. 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
1: Old man Wrigley lived in that white house down the street where I grew up. 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
1: Born today in 1936 was Doyle Holly. He's an American musician best known as the bass guitar player of the country music band Buck Owens and the Buckaroos. The Buckaroos had more than 30 top 40 singles in the country music charts from the 60s to the early 70s, with 21 number one hits, such as I've Got a Tiger by the Tail, Love's Gonna Live Here, and Act Naturally. Holly passed away in January of 2007. Born today in 1937 is American singer and songwriter Larry Henley. He's best known for co-writing the 1989 hit record Wind Beneath My Wings. 1972, Opryland USA Theme Park and Opryland Hotel opened to the public ahead of the Grand Ole Opry House, which debuted nearly 2 years later in 1974. The opening night was attended by President Richard Nixon, who played a few songs on the piano. In 1995, Garth Brooks received a star in front of Capitol Records on the Hollywood Walk of Fame. He also buried the master tapes to his The Hits underneath that star. In 2001, Chet Atkins passed away after a long battle with cancer. He was an influential guitarist and producer that helped create the Nashville sound, and he entered the Country Music Hall of Fame in 1973 and also earning a Lifetime Achievement Award from the Grammys. I'm Johnny with your Big Country 99.5 KVOO Country Music Minute. 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
13: Gusty south winds 15 to 25 miles per hour. A lot of sunshine. A high today of 95. Tomorrow morning starts at 77. Wednesday's high of 95. The heat index at 104. Thursday and Friday, 96 to 97. Heat index 105 to 110. 4th of July, a high of 98. From the Bob Mills Weather Center, I'm News on 6's Alan Crone.
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Sarah Evans is coming to town. She's going to be out at Hard Rock Live on September 25th. 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

0: 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Jason Aldean, you could catch him out at Paycom Center in Oklahoma City next month on the 24th. 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
3: 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And he wanted me to share these words from our former president, Ronald Reagan.
4: 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We're at war with the most dangerous enemy that has ever faced mankind in his long climb from the swamp to the stars. And if we lose that war, and in so doing lose this way of freedom of ours, history will record with the greatest astonishment that those who had the most to lose did the least to prevent its happening.
3: And thanks, Wayne, for using your ad time to share this message.
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Big Country, 99.5 KBOO. My name's Nikki Reed. Just about time for me to head out on this Tuesday. Leaving you with some Vince Gill. It's Liza Jane on Big Country, 99.5.

0: famous song, KVOO, signed on the air in 1926. Celebrating 100 years of the voice of Oklahoma. We are KVOO-FM Henrietta, Tulsa. Tulsa time is 3 o'clock. 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
1: Hey, what's going on? I'm Tanner. Glad to have you along this afternoon. We're getting the show started today with one of my favorite songs from Tracy Lawrence. Now, the great Bobby Braddock wrote this song, and he said it was inspired by a relationship that he was in with somebody who aspired to be a storm chaser. And this ended up becoming Tracy Lawrence's 6th number one. It was on top of the chart on this day in 1995 on KVOO. Here's Texas Tornado. You called me.

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99.5 KVOO. Well, I've got some more tickets up for grabs right now, and these will get you in to see Sarah Evans. Now, this show was just announced last week, and she's making a stop in town Friday, September 25th at Hard Rock Hotel and Casino. So if you're caller 9 right now, you're going to be going to that show for free, because I've got a pair of tickets for you, and I will also get you qualified for that grand prize Live Live at the Hard Rock Experience. And that's an overnight hotel stay and dinner, of course, on top of the tickets. So I'm looking for caller 9 right now at 918 8-

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7: The heat and humidity of summer will continue as we work away through Friday. There is a slight chance of isolated thunderstorms southeast of Tulsa on Thursday afternoon. Otherwise, if you're putting up hay and doing some work outside, it'll just be hot. 78 tonight, 95 tomorrow, heat index 103, 96 on Thursday.

0: and Friday with heat index values still between 100 and 105. Lighter winds as we approach the weekend as well. From News on 6, I'm meteorologist Travis Meyer.
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KVOO. Well, the numbers are in from that big final show he just played this past weekend in Nashville, and 80,000 people turned up for that thing. And man, I wish I was one of them. We continue this afternoon with Ronnie Millsap. This is KVOO.

0: 99.5 KVOO. Well, the countdown is on to our big TV special. It's coming up here in a couple days on Channel 6, and we're going to be celebrating the 100th anniversary of KVOO with a Oklahoma's own original. This is called KVOO at 100, and I really hope you'll join us because we're going to be celebrating all the history and the music and the people of KVOO. Like, I got a chance to interview Reba McEntire and Garth Brooks for this thing, so they're going to be in that. Along with, there's a really great story about Billy Parker on there. We'll talk about all the history of Kane's Ballroom and Bob Wills. So you definitely do not want to miss that. And that's coming up Thursday night at 6:30 on Channel 6. 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And we got more info, by the way, at KVOO.com. Clint Black, Joe Diffie, and the great John Denver coming up.
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AVOO. I'm going to get the request line open here in about 6 minutes or so. So start thinking up if there's a song I could play for you. Make sure you got your phone nearby because I want to hear from you. Right now, it's one of my favorites from Joe Diffie. This is A Night to Remember on KVOO. Man.

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Well, that request line is open now, so give me a call if there's a song I could play for you. I'm looking for your requests because I need them to pull off one for you, one for me at 4 o'clock. And that's where I play a song for you, and then I follow it up with a song for me. Something I want to hear, but I try to go off of your song and match the vibe and the style of yours with that song I pick. So it's a fun challenge for me. Give me a call, 918-879-9999.

0: Oklahoma's own KVOO signed on the air in 1926, celebrating 100 years of the voice of Oklahoma. We are KVOO-FM Henrietta, Tulsa. 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
1: Okay, it's time for one for you, one for me, and we're heading to the phones. 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
1: Absolutely. 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
1: What are you up to out in Tahlequah this afternoon, Ashley?
2: Oh, not much. Getting ready for the long weekend.
1: Well, this is the perfect song for that. And then after this, I'm going to play something for me. It's Big Country 99.5 KVOO.

0: 99.5 KVOO. We're doing one for you, one for me, and that's for you, Ashley, out in Tahlequah. It's Toby Keith with courtesy of the Red, White, and Blue. And now it's my turn to pick out a song. So since it's 4th of July week, of course, let's stick with the patriotic theme. Here's Johnny Cash.
1: I walked through a county courthouse square. On a park bench, an old man was sitting there. I said, your old courthouse is kind of run down. He said, no, it'll do for our little town. I said, your old flagpole has leaned a little bit, and that's a ragged old flag you got hanging on it. He said, have a seat, and I sat down. Is this the first time you've been to our little town? I said, I think it is. He said, I don't like to brag, but we're kind of proud of that ragged old flag. You see, we got a little hole in that flag there when Washington took it across the Delaware. And it got powder burned the night that Francis Scott Key sat watching it write and say, can you see? And it got a bad rip in New Orleans with Pakenham and Jackson tugging at its seams. And it almost fell at the Alamo beside the Texas flag, but she waved on, though. She got cut with a sword at Chancellorsville, and she got cut again at Shiloh Hill. There was Robert E. Lee, Beauregard, and Bragg, and the south wind blew hard on that ragged old flag. On Flanders Field in World War I, she got a big hole from a Bertha gun. She turned blood red in World War II. She hung limp and low a time or two. She was in Korea, Vietnam. She went where she was sent by her Uncle Sam. She waved from our ships upon the briny foam, and now they've about quit waving back here at home. In her own good land here, she's been abused. She's been burned, dishonored, denied, and refused. And the government for which she stands is scandalized throughout the land. And she's getting threadbare and she's wearing thin, but she's in good shape for the shape she's in. Cause she's been through the fire before, and I believe she can take a whole lot more. So we raise her up every morning, we take her down every night, we don't let her touch the ground, and we fold her upright. On second thought, I do like to brag, cause I'm mighty proud of that.

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KVOO. Well, if you woke up with Hoot Owl this morning, then I'm sure you heard that Ryan High School from out in Owosso got qualified to go on that guided fishing trip we're giving away with Keystone Light and Advanced Angling Guide Service. Man, you don't want to miss out on that. That is such a fun prize, and you could get qualified for that, too, at 7:15 tomorrow morning. That's your next shot at that. Right now, it's George Jones. This is KVOO. I stopped.

one that was hotter than a $2 pistol. She was the fastest thing around, long and lean, every young man's dream. She turned every head in town. She was built

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She was built

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0: There's the guys from Sawyer Brown with Thank God for You on Big Country 99.5 KVOO. Well, thank you for hanging out this afternoon. I'm Tanner, and hopefully you are holding up well, especially if you're working outside in this heat. I know it is dang hot outside, but despite that, there are no heat advisories. And Travis Meyer is saying that the heat index values are kind of in the 100 to 105 category, which is just a notch below criteria for heat advisories. But still, it is just downright hot. So we're going to check in with the Oklahoma weather experts from News on 6 here in a second and get an official look at our forecast. I've also got Tracy Lawrence, Charlie Rich, and Craig Morgan coming up.
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2: The heat and humidity of summer will continue as we work our way through Friday. There is a slight chance of isolated thunderstorms southeast of Tulsa on Thursday afternoon. Otherwise, if you're putting up hay and doing some work outside, it'll just be hot. 78 tonight, 95 tomorrow, heat index 103, 96 on Thursday and Friday with heat index values still between 100 and 105. Lighter winds as we approach the weekend as well. From News on 6, I'm meteorologist Travis Meyer.
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9: Big Country traffic from the Mullen Plumbing Traffic Center.
10: Southbound on 169, coming off of 244. It's a little sluggish to Route 66, 11th Street, but everything clears up before you get to I-44. Both directions of 75, now very heavy stop-and-go conditions into the roadwork at 96. With traffic, I'm Randy Fuller.
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KVOO. Well, if you happen to be heading to the lake this afternoon, first of all, just know that I'm jealous. And also, I've got what I think is the perfect lake song. Coming up after Charlie Rich, this is KVOO.

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0: on the lake right now? It's Craig Morgan with Redneck Yacht Club on Big Country 99.5 KVOO. Hey, speaking of, you saw the other day that they had updated some of the hunting and fishing rules here in Oklahoma, right? Now, one of the biggest changes is if you're fishing out on Lake Eufaula or Atoka Lake, the daily crappie limit at both lakes is now 20 fish per day, which is down from the statewide limit of 37. So there was that change. And then along with that, like, there's a two-day waiting period for non-resident deer licenses purchased after deer season opens. I'm sure that doesn't affect most of us. There's new license requirements for waterfowl and sandhill crane outfitters and guides. There's the removal of the black bear muzzleloader harvest quota. And then there's some new migratory bird, deer, and elk season dates for this upcoming hunting season. So may want to keep that in mind. I know it seems like we're a long ways away from hunting season with this hot weather we've got going on right now. If you'll hang on, I've got Garth Brooks, Randy Travis, and our fast train at 5 on the way. So hang on.
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11: Eastbound I-44 after Yale on your way to the BA interchange. Have a brief slowdown there. Eastbound on the BA from Utica to 129th, about a 13-minute trip right now. And it is heavy delays southbound 75 and 96. With traffic, I'm Randy Fuller.
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99.5 KVOO. So I saw a picture going around on Facebook just this morning of Neil McCoy. Of course, you know him from Wink and The Shake. He was hanging out with Johnny Lee up at the Clay Cooper Theater in Branson. I think that was this past weekend, so not too far from here. Here's Johnny Lee now with a song from the Urban Cowboys soundtrack. It's Looking for Love on KVOO. Well,

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0: 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Well, make sure you stick around because here in a few minutes we'll get the fast train at 5 going. And this is something I do every day at 5 o'clock as you're getting off work, heading home. I won't be playing any slow songs. So it's coming up here in a bit. Right now it's Diamond Rio. This is One More Day on KVOO.
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Don't forget, we're just a couple nights away from our TV special celebrating 100 years of KVOO. That's a Oklahoma's own original. Thursday nights. Hope you'll join us on News on 6. That'll start at 6:30. Right now it's Exile. Here's Give Me One More Chance on KVOO.

0: 99.5 KVOO. Well, thank you so much for hanging out today. I'm Tanner. Hopefully you're holding up well in this hot weather we've got going on. Let's talk about football real quick. Get our mindset there with some cooler weather. Did you see that OU announced they're kicking off their football season one day earlier than originally announced? So their first game against UTEP in Norman has been moved up to Friday, September 4th at 7 p.m. And they say they're doing that for a couple reasons. First of all, because, you know, it is still hot in September. And with that game being at night now, it'll certainly help with that. And then also because that's Labor Day weekend, folks can go to the game Friday night, then make the most of the rest of Labor Day weekend. I thought this was kind of interesting, too, in this announcement they put out. I was reading the story, and it said that since World War II, Oklahoma has only played 17 regular season Friday night games. I figured it would have been more than that, but we've got another one coming up this season.
1: 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I'm Tanner.
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2: And doing some work outside, it'll just be hot. 78 tonight, 95 tomorrow, heat index 103, 96 on Thursday and Friday with heat index values still between 100 and 105. Lighter winds as we approach the weekend as well. From News on 6, I'm meteorologist Travis Meyer.
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15: Eastbound Creek Turnpike looking good for Memorial into Broken Arrow to about 129th. There is a delay at the transition through 169. Southbound on 75, one lane available through the roadwork at 96, and it's stop and go. With traffic, I'm Randy Fuller.
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0: 99.5 KVOO. So if you've been to Nashville ever, you might be familiar with Opryland, the hotel they've got there, and then they also had a theme park back in the day, which today happens to be the anniversary of Opryland opening up in Nashville. It's a shame that KC, our buddy KC, who's on the radio before I am each day, he used to work at Opryland, and he's off work today. I know he's got plenty of Opryland stories to tell. In honor of KC, here's who he often says is the other KC, Kenny Chesney. This is She's Got It All on KVOO.
1: She's

0: no pets. I ain't got no cigarettes, but 2 hours of pushing broom buys a 8 to 12.
1: That's Oklahoma's own Roger Miller on Big Country 99.5 KVOO. So he was inducted to the Oklahoma Music Hall of Fame back in 2004. And speaking of, you might have seen that they're moving back into their newly renovated home there in downtown Muskogee, the Oklahoma Music Hall of Fame. So they were in a temporary location at the Muskogee Civic Center, but they have since closed that, and the staff right now is working on relocating exhibits and all the artifacts to the historic Freight Depot there in Muskogee. And they've not announced an official opening date, but we will certainly keep you posted on that.
2: Coors Light and Big Country are celebrating 100 years of KVOO the only way we know how, with country music and cool beer. It's our 100 years, 100 beers giveaway. And you can score some ice cold Coors Light in honor of a century of KVOO. We've been the soundtrack to Oklahoma for 100 years.

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3: From Tulsa to Bixby, southbound on Memorial, in between the Creek Turnpike and the Harmony Bridge, 20 minutes, including all the signal light delays. Southbound 75, it's heavy into the road work at 96, and have some ramp crowding on the BAI 44 interchange. With traffic, I'm Randy Fuller.
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0: 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Who's this?
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0: Hey, Kevin, thank you for hanging out with us this evening. Here's Billy Dean.

99.5 KVOO. Well, if you're like me and you love 90s country, make sure you stick around. I always have so much fun with this each night at 6 o'clock, our 90s country six-pack. I'm going to play six straight songs from the 90s, and I always like to throw in a deep cut or something that we don't play too often. So we'll get to it in a bit, but to hold you over till then, here's David Lee Murphy. This is KVOO.

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And we've got plenty of them. 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

That's right. It's Alan Jackson kicking off our 90s country six pack on Big Country 99.5 KVOO. You know, he had that big final concert this past weekend in Nashville, and there were all kinds of artists there to pay tribute to him. One of them was Carrie Underwood, who said that the first time she ever saw Alan Jackson play was at the Tulsa State Fair back in 1994. Thought that was so cool. We continue this evening with Little Texas, and you know, their lead singer, Tim Rushlow, is also from Oklahoma. Here they are with My Love. This is KV.

first time I heard my song, it came on KVOO radio out of Tulsa, Oklahoma. Tulsa, Oklahoma. She said, here she wants his fancy, don't let me down. Hey, this is Reba McEntire on Big Country 99.5 KVOO. Well,

McIntyre on Big Country 99.5 KBOO. So just reading, the AAA is saying over 72 million Americans are expected to travel for this upcoming 4th of July weekend. If you're one of them, make sure you got our app on your phone. 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

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And as promised, here's one that we don't play too often from Sammy Kershaw. And man, this is a great song. Almost sounds like something George Jones would have done back in the day. It's called Yard Sale. Hard boy.

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8: Big Country traffic from the Mullen Plumbing Traffic Center.
9: From Tulsa to Bixby, southbound on Memorial, in between the Creek Turnpike and the Harmony Bridge, 20 minutes including all the signal light delays. Southbound 75, it's heavy into the roadwork at 96, and it has some ramp crowding on the BAI 44 interchange. With traffic, I'm Randy Fuller.
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0: Big Country 99.5 KVOO. So I'm fixing to play Oklahoma's own Blake Shelton. And he was talking that 4th of July hit a little different for him as a kid. And here's why.
1: Fireworks stands, they always opened about 4 or 5 days before my birthday. My birthday is June the 18th. And so I got tons of fireworks for my birthday, which I loved. I would try to save the cool ones until the 4th of July, like the fountains and, you know, some of the bigger ones. Although by the time the 4th got there, I'd be down to almost nothing.
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There's David Frizzell and Shelley West on Big Country 99.5 KVOO. Well, I think we're starting to enter into that window where there is just nonstop 4th of July fun to be had. And going on tonight out in Broken Arrow, they're doing their big America 250 celebration. And also, they're going to be burying a time capsule. So they say it'll contain items representing life in Broken Arrow, and it's going to be sealed for 25 years. They'll open it up 25 years from now.

And so all that fun started at 6 o'clock a little bit ago at Veterans Park there in town. And it's going on throughout the evening with music and fireworks. So going to be a great time. And they've got more info on that over at newson6.com.

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10: The heat and humidity of summer will continue as we work away through Friday. There is a slight chance of isolated thunderstorms southeast of Tulsa on Thursday afternoon. Otherwise, if you're putting up hay and doing some work outside, it'll just be hot. 78 tonight, 95 tomorrow, heat index 103. 96 on Thursday and Friday, with heat index values still between 100 and 105. Lighter winds as we approach the weekend as well. From News on 6, I'm meteorologist Travis Meyer.
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1: Hey, get your 4th of July started with the Hoot Owl. He'll be broadcasting live Wednesday night at Hard Rock Hotel and Casino, Tulsa. 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We'll be set up at Replay Sports Bar, and the first 10 people to come see us get tickets to see Aaron Tippin. 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

Here's the King, George Strait, on Big Country 99.5 KVOO. Hey, have you been watching Dutton Ranch? You know, that Yellowstone spinoff? So the season finale is airing this Friday, and there's been some rumors that it's going to go on for 5 seasons. Not really sure where that came from. But Cole Hauser and Kelly Riley shut that down. They say that they're just focusing on 1 season at a time. Hopefully they will get 5 seasons out of it. But there has been a second season ordered, so that's certainly some good news. Here's Oklahoma's own Joe Diffie. This is KVOO.

Big Country 99.5 KVOO. Thank you so much for hanging out today. I'm Tanner. I'm going to hit the road and head back home to Collinsville so I can spend some time with my son McCoy and my wife Kaylin. My buddy Johnny is coming in next at 7, so make sure you stick around and hope you have a terrific evening. Here's another Johnny. This is Johnny Cash along with June Carter Cash and Jackson. We

0: Amazon, KVOO signed on the air in 1926, celebrating 100 years of the voice of Oklahoma. We are KVOO FM Henrietta, Tulsa. 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